they wonder why I stress and use my time on this fucking bullshit. 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Looking at my world and think, for what? For you? For me? 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Where are my friends? There are too many questions that I

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0: me just remind you of the other breaking news we're following this hour. The terrorism case against the rapper from the band Kneecap, Liam O'Gohany, has been thrown out of court.
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Yeah.

0: 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I don't know, but I don't know.
1: Come on, y'all. Don't stop.
2: Hi there. This is Daryl Gibbs.
3: Situation. It's like a jungle sometimes. It makes me wonder how
4: 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Make it right.
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0: like you got serious problems. 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
1: Man, I'm in big trouble. Last night, I met this real nice babe.
2: It's also boogie and
1: we kind of hit it off, man, you know?
0: Uh-huh.
1: Well, one thing led to another, and I ended up staying out all night.
0: Oh!
1: Help me out, man. What can I tell my lady?
0: Let's see. I know I can think of something. What's he gonna tell your lady? Let's see. Oh, I got it. Check this out.

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Ooh. 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Have you really got it like this or got it like that? Walk one, what you telling me? I can't lie, we got chemistry. You already feel it with the energy. If I come too loud,

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I guess we're not the same. I guess we're not the same. I guess we're not the same. I guess we're not the same. I guess we're not the same. I guess we're not.

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Guess we're not the same, same. I guess we're not the same. I guess we're not the same. I guess we're not the same. I

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Get ready for the matching. 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It's a matching. 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It's a matching. 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